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96.3 KHEY Country, El Paso station for new country. It's Mojo. You can follow me. Let's connect. Be friends on Instagram, TikTok, Facebook at Mojo Roberts. That's M-O-J-O-E Roberts. Hit the follow button. I'll follow you back. Let me turn this one up. It's a request for Sarah. She wanted to hear Taylor Swift and Love Story.

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Bobby Bones here. Tomorrow morning, you want a way to get rich. Well, we found a really bizarre way a woman says that you can get rich by doing it all yourself.

96.3 KHA Country, El Paso's number one for new country. 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

That's Taylor Swift, Mean, a Women of iHeart Country throwback for you. Now let's move on to a love song for the people who love us at our worst. Here's Nikita Carman, Stone Cold Sober.

That's the late and great Dolly Parton, 9 to 5 on Women of iHeart Country. So Megan Maroney wrapped up the U.S. leg of her Cloud 9 tour at the end of August, and she described the tour as a love letter to girlhood. Here she is now with Medicine on Women of iHeart Country. Hey.

0: And another city done for Garth on his arena tour. Did Chicago this weekend. He'll be in D.C. next weekend, then Orlando. Here's Garth and what she's doing now.
1: Last time I saw her, it was turning colder.

going to be in Vegas at our iHeartRadio Music Festival presented by Capital One. They won their trips to be there. You and me, we'll be watching Friday night and Saturday night on Disney Plus.

Some people, as Billy Currington would say, some people are crazy. Like this guy who had firefighters putting out the fire at his house, and then he stole one of their fire trucks. Tell you about that next.

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Hey, good way to get your Monday going? How about with some good news? I got something to share with you coming up in two songs. Hang tight.

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1: Listen, I get it. Not everyone sleeps at night. Some of us think, some of us drive, some of us pray. Granger's with you through it all. Thanks for being a part of the After Midnight family.

96.3 K Hey Country. All right, I got a topic I want to discuss next hour. I want to hear from you on this. What is it in your life that stirs you up, that concerns you? Go anywhere you want with that. I want you to call me. I'll put you on the air. 866-607-8-

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1: It's after midnight. Crank it up. But if you wake the neighbors, don't blame us. You know what? On second thought, never mind. We don't care. 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
1: Hey, Granger, this is Mike. I'm just a trucker driving coke from Missouri to Kansas. Just wanted to say, hey, enjoy your show. Keep it up. Talk to you later.
0: Thank you for that encouragement, sir. I appreciate you listening.

0: 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Ann Hudson is coming up next with all the latest from Nashville. 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
1: This is kind of cool, Granger. Did you see what Lainey Wilson's doing? Unexpected, but I'll tell you. Coming up in your Nashville news next.

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1: Two teens just wanted to fish. One Florida woman brought out a pellet gun and threats. It ended up with cops, charges, and a whole lot of questions about property lines and poor decisions. Earl Dibbles Jr. is going to share this dumb, criminal

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1: 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And Granger Smith is the voice that keeps the night going strong. 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
7: Hey, thanks for starting Monday here with me on After Midnight. Y'all, so grateful for you third shifters listening to the show, making this America's favorite radio program, and keeping America rolling 24-7. That's what you do on this third shift. I'm Granger Smith, your host. I'm going to talk about some things that went down on this day in history coming up. I got a little list I want to read for you. Plus some Nashville news with Ann Hudson, stories about your favorite stars out there in Nashville. All of this coming up real soon, so don't go anywhere. Another

96.3 K Hey Country, El Paso's station for new country. It started as a poem, and then it became our national's anthem. I'll tell you what was penned on this day in 1814 as we run over that, plus some other things that went down on this day in history in two songs.

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Brought this up last hour, asking you, what is something in your life that concerns you, that worries you? Share it with me. I'll put you on the air. 866-607-8383.

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1: Hey, Granger. Mike out of Social Circle, Georgia. We love what you do. 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

0: 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Ann Hudson is about to jump on and share some Nashville news with us. 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
1: Okay, brand new topic. We're going to talk about this in two songs, but at the first part of the show, we talked about things that worry you, things that concern you, things that bring a little bit of anxiety to you. And so we're going to kind of build upon that. And this hour, we're going to flip it and say, what is something that soothes those feelings for you? You get a little anxious, you do this. You talk to this person. You go here. What is that for you? What is something that eases your mind? 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

that eases your mind? 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

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Okay, I'm looking for your phone call here. Here's the question. This hour, we're talking about right now something.

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7: Monday, early risers. Welcome to After Midnight with me, Granger Smith, your host. Hey, I've got some good news to kick your Monday off with, plus some Nashville news. Doesn't necessarily have to be good, but it's news about your favorite stars out there in Nashville and what they're up to. Ann Hudson's got you covered on that. Hey, I'm glad you're here. Thank you for making this America's favorite radio program.

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Hey, good way to get your Monday going. How about with some good news? I got something to share with you coming up in two songs. Hang tight.

96.3 K Hay Country. I brought this up last hour, and I still want to hear your thoughts on this. We talked about being worried. What is something you do that takes away the worry? 866-607-8383.

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1: This is Tom in Cockeysville, Maryland. Just on my way home after working part of night shift at Home Depot. 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So keep it up.
0: 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I really appreciate that.

0: 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Ann Hudson is coming up next with all the latest from Nashville. 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
1: This is kind of cool, Granger. Did you see what Lainey Wilson's doing? Unexpected, but I'll tell you. Coming up in your Nashville news next.

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0: We got a listener that needs personal updates from us. Like real deep personal updates. We'll talk about that in a second. We do have a massive show. We have a woman, though, who's upset as well because guys are helping her do stuff, and she's upset about that. And then peeing on your credit card, that's a whole thing.
8: Oh.
0: Yeah, yeah, yeah. All that coming up. Let's start the show now.
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1: So I moved to Nashville, threw a couple of cheap guitars in the back of my car, didn't have enough money to live, but I still wanted to go write country songs in Nashville, so I went there. And I had a tent because I couldn't afford to pay for heat. So I went to the local thrift store, took like $5 or $6 and bought every sheet in the place and kind of built a little tent around the TV. And we're all huddled around with guitars like, man,
2: this is the greatest job.
1: We're living the dream. We're artists in Nashville now. But it was awesome. It was great. And just learned how to write songs there and produce some tracks. And Shay, it all began when Shay came over to the tent. We had a little party, came over with a buddy, and we were jamming, singing covers till about 4 a.m. And that's where it began. It began at a tent.
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1: A climber was hurt really bad up on a mountain in a remote area of the country. Luckily, he didn't die because something crazy happened. It's a great story. Eddie has it next in our segment called Tell Me Something Good.
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2: You know what my jam is right now? 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

96.3 K-Hey Country. I'm Dustin. We got Hudson Westbrook taking over the Cowtown Event Center. That's Thursday, October 1st. Tickets are on sale now. It's SpendItSunProductions.com. And you can win some on the contest page. 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
1: And I'm Dusty. Welcome back into the work week. Happy Monday. Morgan Wallen now. Here's Don't We.

96.3 K-Hey Country, El Paso's number one for new country. And you know, certain days I wake up singing songs. It's weird, but cool. This has been that song recently. I am hooked on this song. One of my favorites on the radio right now. Luke Combs, Rethink Some Things.

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I'm Dusty. 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That way, we're just a tap away on 96.3 K Hey Country. Girl, shake it.

96.3 K Hey Country. And I gotta double check the numbers, but I'm pretty sure that song sat at number one again on the Billboard Hot 100, Ella Langley Choosing Texas. And if the numbers come through, which again, I just gotta double check, that means she has now tied Mariah Carey the most weeks at number one on the Billboard Hot 100. It's insane. Absolutely insane. So if she goes another week, she will be the standalone number one. That is a massive, massive deal. And massive deal for all the songwriters on that too. I mean, let's go. Congrats to Ella Langley and all the songwriters, Miranda Lambert being one of them. Hey, Tim McGraw on the way. We'll get to Graylin James next.

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Yeah. Now go on, get back to work so we can go home early. Number one for new.

El Paso's number one for new country, 96.3 K Hey Country. 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

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Tomorrow morning, I almost shoplifted. 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

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I'm Dusty. 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

0: 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Caitlin said you got us playing on the iHeartRadio app all throughout the house. What's the Monday plans, what you got happening now?
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96.3 K-Hay Country. Bobby Bones here. Tomorrow morning, I almost shoplifted. And an update on Lunchbox not allowing his son to go to an NFL game without him. And every hour...

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I'm Dusty on 96.3 KHA Country. We got El Paso checking in with a request using that talkback mic. 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

0: 96.3 K-Hey Country, El Paso's number one for new country. And Jennifer, you requested Luke Bryan on right now. What you got happening for your Monday?
1: I'm at work.
0: Work? You got a long time left?
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0: Oh, it's not bad. Thank you for listening at work. We appreciate you.

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1: And I got another What Are You Thinking? It's an odd one. Guy got arrested. Yeah, that next.

El Paso's number one for new country, 96.3 KHEY Country. And still, my favorite song on the radio. I love this song. Just a jam. Turn it up. Even if you're in the office, let everybody hear it. They'll love it. Luke Combs, Rethink Some Things.

96.3 K-Hey Country. Bobby Bones here. Tomorrow morning, I almost shoplifted. And an update on Lunchbox not allowing his son to go to an NFL game without him. And every hour, we do Tell Me Something Good, 55 after. We'll see you on Tuesday's Bobby Bones Show. 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

96.3 KHA Country, El Paso's number one for new country. I'm Dusty, and are you ready for the biggest party of the year? How about winning VIP tickets to Way Out West Fest with Cole Swindell in downtown El Paso? That's Saturday, September 26th. Enter right

0: 96.3 KHEY Country, El Paso's number one for new country. And Jennifer said she's listening at the desk, but she is ready to go home. You had a long day already, huh?
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96.3 KHA Country, El Paso's number one for new country. 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

96.3 KHA Country, El Paso's number one for new country. Speaking of Riley Green, he drops his brand new album on Friday. Starts The Voice next week. Josh Ross now. 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

0: 96.3 K-Hey Country. And thanks for listening on your Monday. I'm Dusty. So kind of all the weird feelings recently. My oldest daughter, she's now a freshman in high school. It's crazy. And they're already starting to talk about, you know, colleges and stuff. Like if the kids choose to go to college, you know, we want to start prepping you, get you ready, especially with the applications. They shared a list of some kids that had submitted applications for college, not necessarily through my kid's school, but just a what not to do. For example, one kid apparently mailed his shoe in, joked about just trying to get my foot in the door. Somebody else did their entire essay in red crayon. Or one person said that they are applying to law school because they want to marry a lawyer. Yeah, probably not the best way to approach it, so I'm glad that these were shared, but I almost feel like some of these things didn't have to be shared because, yeah, you don't need to mail your shoe. Just do what you need to do.
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El Paso's number one for new country, 96.3 KHEY Country. And make sure we stay connected. 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You can hit me up too, Dusty On Air on Instagram, Dusty Radio on Facebook. One, both, or none. 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

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Bobby Bones here. Tomorrow morning, I almost shoplifted. And an update on Lunchbox not allowing his son to go to an NFL game without him. And every hour, we do Tell Me Something Good, 55 after. We'll see you on Tuesday's Bobby Bones Show.

Hey, it's Dusty on 96.3 K-Hey Country. 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I want to know who you are and where you're listening. Try to get you that shout out on 96.3 K-Hey Country.

0: 96.3 KHEY Country. It's going to be a big week. Our iHeartRadio Music Festival presented by Capital One. It is Friday and Saturday. I am so excited for this. We have the plans. We're going to sit and watch it because I've got a lot of the artists that I want to check out. My kids got a couple different ones that they're wanting to check out. Same with my wife. So it's going to be streaming on Disney Plus. 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Zach John King next.
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96.3 K-Hey Country, El Paso's number one for new country. And thank you for listening. I'm Dusty. Have a great Monday. Of course, love, peace, and chicken grease. Never sweat the small stuff. Miranda now.

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Him, Luke, the two Lukes, Luke Combs, Luke Bryan, they have a new song premiering this Friday. 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

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Bobby Bones here. Tomorrow morning, I almost shoplifted. And an update on Lunchbox not allowing his son to go to an NFL game without him. And

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96.3 K, Hey Country. I want to wish a belated happy birthday to Kehlani Busino from Nikki Downey. Happy birthday yesterday. Right now, I got Parmalee, Take My Name on 96.3 K, Hey Country.

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Bobby Bones here. Tomorrow morning, I almost shoplifted. And an update on Lunchbox not allowing his son to go to an NFL game without him. And every hour, we do Tell Me Something Good, 55 After. We'll see you on Tuesday's Bobby Bones Show.

Russell Dickerson, God Gave Me a Girl on 96.3 KHA Country. So I'm going to be going back to Memphis in October for the St. Jude Radiothon, getting ready for that, taking a tour of the hospital. And Russell Dickerson and his wife are going to be honored at this event for their work they do with St. Jude. Pretty cool. Right now, Lee Bryce, Hard to Love on 96.3 KHA Country.

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So I want to make my own version of the social media videos that have been going around to that song. Women dressing up like the guy from Texas Chainsaw Massacre dancing to Choose in Texas. I have to. Should I make a video like that?

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September 26th, Way Out West Fest happening in downtown El Paso. 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

96.3 K-Hey Country. Bobby Bones here. Tomorrow morning, I almost shoplifted. And an update on Lunchbox not allowing his son to go to an NFL game without him. And every hour, we do Tell Me Something Good, 55 after. We'll see you on Tuesday's Bobby Bones Show. Hey!

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